We came here not to find God, but to discover a higher power of our own understanding. We came here to praise the energy that resonates with our DNA, fulfills the soul and elevates our spirits. We came here not to be judged, but to have a spiritual awakening that shows us how to be in the light. This is where we put our faith in a power greater than ourselves that composes a melody of hope on the

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3: You and I have the courage to say to our enemies, there is a price we will not pay. There is a point beyond which they must not advance. Faith. Faith that you and I have the ability and the dignity and the right to make our own decisions and determine our own destiny.

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1: Faith. 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

0: 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Music is what we are, but hardstyle
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You can choose to sit in perpetual sadness, immobilized by the gravity of your loss. Or you can choose to rise from the pain and treasure the most precious gift you have. Life itself.

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Apocalypse. 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

with your feet together, buttock tight, stomach pulled in and arms straight out to this side, shoulder height. Now, press your hands upward, press the heels of your hands out to the opposite walls.

This is not a test. Commencing at the siren, any and all crime, including murder, will be legal for 12 continuous hours. Police, fire, and emergency medical services will be unavailable until tomorrow morning at 7 a.m., when the purge concludes. Blessed be Guns for Hire, our new founding fathers, and our country, a nation reborn. May God be with you all.

the force of music and the firm belief that we are always connected. 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
1: 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Now, a decade later, we are not just celebrating a record label. 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

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And he knew that what created the harmony in space between the two is life.

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And what I may have saved was saved by accident and can never save my soul.

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When a shadow falls across your world, and terror stalks the land, where will you find allies to find honor in victory? Deep into the human heart.

Listen here. The Matrix has been created to make sure we don't go very far and ideally dictate our behavior, our responses, what have you. And if you go beyond the walls of the Matrix, you enter infinite reality, and that's when you start to see the real thing going on. Because you tap in with something outside of the Matrix. And that's what we call a true awakening.

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And so there is only one choice: to await a worthy monarch, lest this land swallow you whole, as it has so many others. I will always be at your side, so that hope will not fade away.

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And so there is only one choice: to await a worthy monarch.

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It has brought me to natural heights. It has lifted me up when I was

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And I hurt everyone that I love. And I measured love by how much pain someone would take from me. And it wasn't until I came to prison in an environment that is devoid of love that I began to have some sort of understanding

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And I stopped being a victim. I stopped saying, I've got to wait for good things to happen to me. And I said, I'm going to grind. I'm going to fight. I'm going to work. I'm going to press toward. I'm going to learn. I'm going to do everything in my power every single day to become a victor and not a victim. I have standards. I have values. I don't care how much you pay me. I chose to do that because I give 120% or don't do it. And that's the problem with some of you. Now let me say this before I move forward, and I can't explain it, but you better feel me. Winners win, and losers lose.

I stopped being a victim. And I said, I'm gonna grind. I'm going to fight. I'm going to work. I'm going to learn. I'm going to press toward. You might be taller than me. You might be bigger than me. You might be stronger than me. But I'm coming.

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You might be taller than me, you might be bigger than me, you might be stronger than me, but I'm coming.

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0: They disgust me. They are the worst form of life this earth has had the misfortune to create. Vile.
1: As we said earlier, the police have already charged some members of the cult. If there were as many, she told us, then the Satanists had a problem. How did they get rid of the bodies?
2: Sacrifices to please the devil.

The origin of the universe is the origin of everything. 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

representative. 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They spy on all the paralysis, look for weak spots, blackmail, rig elections. 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

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Yeah.

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Hardstyle is back, and up-tempo music no longer exists. 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

0: What's one move in bed that makes a man go crazy every time?
1: Oh, you gotta give him that hawk too and spit on that thing. You get me? You gotta give him that hawk too.

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1: Rick?
0: Morty.
1: Where are you? Are you far away or are you inside something? Is this a camera? Is everything a camera?
0: Morty, the garage, Morty. Come to the garage.
2: It's about to get a whole lot weirder, Morty.
1: Oh, jeez.
0: Morty, keep your hands off your ding-dong.
1: Right, that's it. I'm out. I'm going to go into the wilderness, and I'm going to make a new life for myself among the tree people. It can't be worse than this.
2: Seriously?
1: Oh,

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0: Flip the pickle over.
1: Oh, man.
0: Come on, flip the pickle, Morty. 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

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And while we at it, let's give it a new name, right? The Undersound.

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Hardbase, ich glaube, meine Partnerin ist eingeschlafen. You may know my name, but you don't know my pain. I can't stand it. Schatz.exe is not responding. Würde man in der IT jetzt sagen. Playing games, I can't. Okay. 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

So, there you are, surrounded by thousands of people, alone, but definitely not by yourself. Your eyes are wide open, asking yourself what the fuck just happened. Well, Hardstyle just happened, and it left its undeniable mark on you. And you are not alone. We've all been through it. You're with allies, friends. This is family. All connected by that thrill you just felt, cemented in tremoring kicks and an unyielding bass. We're at the verge of a new age, and it's time for you to give in so you'll finally be able to let go. We welcome you to side with us, expand with us, and spread the gospel. The evolution is here. Join us.

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We were put on this planet to find intelligent life. 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

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That normal now passes as excellence. When did we lower our standards? We are living in an environment where people are blind. Who are we when this world has you down on your knees?